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This is a new style of music.

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Moving, doing it, you know. 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One, two, three.

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1: Yo, what do you want, man?
0: My girl just caught me.
1: You made her catch you?
0: I don't know how I let this happen.
1: But who?
0: The girl next door, you know?
1: Man.
0: I don't know what to do.
1: Said it wasn't you.

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I want everybody, listen, I want you to sway with me, and we're gonna sing it together tonight.